now and every chance in honky-tonks. For my drinks and tips, but most of the time I spent behind these

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But the warmth of your kiss I can't dismiss. Though my

0: 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What's happening? 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
1: I just wanna live inside sometimes. Don't wanna have to beg you to subscribe. Are you a man before your father dies? 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

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Dear, this is swell. You almost have a fit. 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There's no mistake, cause this is it. 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And then it's night.

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1: Hei, dette er Karin Krog. 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
1: Don't walk away, you're sad. 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

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I believe that fate has brought us here. We should be together, baby.

just a prisoner of your love, and I may seem alright and smile when you leave, but my smiles are just a front, just a front.

bitter rock. Here is a strange and bitter crop. It's a bitter crop. It's a bitter crop.